0: mi sueño.
1: The National Weather Service in Tulsa has issued a severe thunderstorm warning for northwestern Rogers County in northeastern Oklahoma, southeastern Osage County in northeastern Oklahoma, northeastern Creek County in northeastern Oklahoma, southern Washington County in northeastern Oklahoma, southeastern Pawnee County in northeastern Oklahoma, Tulsa County in northeastern Oklahoma, until 4 a.m. Central Daylight Time. At 3:05 a.m. Central Daylight Time, severe thunderstorms were located along a line extending from 4 miles northeast of Hominy to 3 miles northeast of Bristow, moving east at 25 miles per hour. Expected hazards include 60 miles per hour wind gusts and penny-sized hail. This is a radar-indicated threat. The following impacts are expected: expect damage to roofs, siding, and trees. Locations in or near the path include Tulsa, Broken Arrow, Sand Springs, Owosso, Bixby, Sepulpa, Jenks, Glenpool, Skiatook, Catoosa, Collinsville, Manford, Kiefer, Sperry, Mounds, Kellyville, Ramona, Avant, Westport, Vera. This includes Interstate 44 between mile markers 195 and 233. Remain alert for a possible tornado. Tornadoes can develop quickly from severe thunderstorms. If you spot a tornado, go at once into the basement or small central room in a sturdy structure. For your protection, move to an interior room on the lowest floor of a building.

National Weather Service in Tulsa has issued a severe thunderstorm warning for Rogers County in northeastern Oklahoma, southeastern Osage County in northeastern Oklahoma, east central Creek County in northeastern Oklahoma, southern Washington County in northeastern Oklahoma, Wagoner County in northeastern Oklahoma, Tulsa County in northeastern Oklahoma, until 4:45 a.m. Central Daylight Time. At 3:56 a.m. Central Daylight Time, severe thunderstorms were located along a line extending from 7 miles south of Avon to 6 miles southwest of Bixby, moving east at 40 miles per hour. Expected hazards include 60 miles per hour wind gusts. This is a radar-indicated threat. The following impacts are expected. Expect damage to roofs, siding, and trees. Locations in or near the path include Tulsa, Broken Arrow, Sand Springs, Claremore, Wagoner, Owosso, Bixby, Jenks, Glenpool, Coweta, Skiatook, Catoosa, Collinsville, Verdigris, Inola, Kiefer, Sperry, Mounds, Billagaw, Porter. This includes Interstate 44 between mile markers 212 and 255. For your protection, move to an interior room on the lowest floor of a building.